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1: Yeah.
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1: They say if somebody's your friend for over seven years, they're going to be your friend for the rest of your life.
2: Por vida.
1: Yeah, forever. So celebrate them as well as a loved one, as a family member, because they become family members.
2: I appreciate that, but I just don't remember when I met all of my friends.
1: It doesn't matter. You know, it's been longer than 7 years.
2: Okay, so why not celebrate your friendsversary? Friendiversaries.
1: I like that.
2: TikTok is making it a thing to go all out for your friends. Here's some ways to celebrate your ride or die friends out there.
1: Okay.
2: Throw a party.
1: Yes.
2: A friendsversary party.
1: Why not?
2: Bring your friend.
1: That's amazing.
2: Right?
1: Yeah.
2: Book a hotel room and go out on the town.
1: Okay.
2: Depends how close your friend is. Go out to dinner with them.
1: Right.
2: Hit the beach.
1: I say you go out to dinner and then like randomly pick somebody that has to pay the whole night.
2: That's
1: like spin
2: funny.
1: Like spin a wheel.
2: Spin the bottle.
1: Like, yeah, spin it like for the check. You know
2: That's
1: what I mean?
2: Funny.
1: You know what I mean?
2: I like that. We said hit the beach. Look at old photos and mementos together.
1: Okay.
2: Or exchange gifts. Just some ideas to celebrate your friendiversaries out there.
1: I like the exchanging gifts and I like going to dinner.
2: And throwing a party.
1: Yeah.
2: What about that?
1: Yeah, all those are pretty good.
2: That way you can invite other people. It's not just you celebrating.
1: Yeah,
2: you
1: but
2: and
1: you got to make sure that the people you invite are friends of your friends, though.
2: Yeah.
1: So you got to be careful.
2: We can meet new friends.
1: No. You keep the friendiversary tight. Only the top tier friends.
2: You can't get behind this velvet rope right here.
1: No, man.
2: Who do you know?
1: Right. Exactly.
2: Eric V. You're terrible. Jeez. Baker Boys Daily. It's the Baker Boys on Stacks.
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0: Sad news, ladies and gentlemen. Eighth grade reading scores in the United States have reached a new historic low.
1: Wow.
0: We'll talk about it.
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3: Partly cloudy to mostly clear skies continue for the overnight hours tonight, where we do see those temperatures dropping into the mid-50s for our lows. Our highs for tomorrow getting a little bit warmer into the low to mid-70s, and we see mostly clear to partly cloudy skies throughout the day. For Storm Tracker 6, I'm meteorologist Daniel Nemus.
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1: Shout out to It's Jack Fool checking us out right now. Benjamin 100 and Papa G Unit in the building. What up, man?
2: Papa G. So this is sad news, unfortunately. The U.S. student scored at record low levels, reading comprehension continuing a decline that worsened during the COVID-19 pandemic.
1: Well, I don't know what grade we're in, but we can't read either. So let's not down these eighth graders.
2: I'm not downing them.
1: Okay.
2: This is the system that is happening. That is the problem.
1: System. Blame it on the system.
2: National Assessment of Educational Progress found that 40% of fourth graders and 33% of eighth graders fell below the basic reading level, the highest percentage in decades. What's going on? We need to read more to our kids. They need to read more to us. Your nieces, your nephews, your cousins, take them out to the park. We have to change this. This is a problem.
1: What does the park have to do with reading?
2: If you have a niece, you have a nephew, just go somewhere. You don't have to go to a park.
1: So take them away from the digital distractions.
2: Yes.
1: That's what you're saying.
2: Thank you, Eric.
1: All right, so take away their iPhones, take away their iPad, their
2: Sometimes
1: Game Boy,
2: their
1: whatever.
2: Sometimes you need to take away their parents because their parents are not doing the job.
1: Well.
2: Somebody needs to step in.
1: Yeah.
2: Reading is essential. We need this.
1: All right. Thank you for that information. Baker Boys on your radio.
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1: You guys are great.
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1: What's brown, round, and likes to get down? Yes, the Baker Boys.
2: Hey! Welcome to the Baker Boys Show with Nick V and Eric V. Every day, we're going to sing a song. Sing along if you know the words.

0: It's Eric V, Nick V, also known as the Bacon Boys, on this Thoughtful Thursday.
1: Okay, I got a question for you.
0: What?
1: Do you remember pigs in a blanket?
0: Oh, that was my favorite day to eat at elementary school,
1: bro. Let's talk about it coming up next.
0: Oh, my God. It's probably so bad for you, but it was so good.
2: Back to the music with those Bacon Boys. Bacon Boys.
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12: Hey, it's Dee Dee in the morning, and if you missed the show... 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
1: Stacks 92.1. Back in school, there were certain days where you wanted to keep that lunch ticket, right?
0: Yeah.
1: Or you wanted to even get an extra lunch ticket from one of your friends.
0: Yeah.
1: And you would trade a marble or some marbles or whatever to get that extra lunch ticket so you could have extra pizza, extra pigs in a blanket.
0: Oh, my God.
1: That was my favorite thing, though.
0: You know, if I see something right now that resembles a pig in a blanket, I'm going to lose it.
1: Right.
0: I'm going to lose it. And I don't care how much trash my wife talks to me, because basically all it is a hot dog that is enclosed.
1: In a bun. Right.
0: So just imagine a hot dog bun, but it's fully enclosed, covering, keeping that pig warm. That little piggy. Little piggy's in a blanket.
1: Right.
0: It's so sweet. It's so cute. I just wanted to bring it up. Now, I've been wanting to talk about this for a long time. So burrito, number one way to my heart. Number two, pigs in a blanket.
1: Mm-hmm.
0: So show me that, and it's a yes.
1: All right. Let's talk about the foods that we did not like from high school or elementary school.
0: Oh, well, elementary school, I threw up when they tried to make me eat spinach.
1: Oh.
0: Literally on the spot. She's like, it's good.
1: You didn't want to be like Popeye?
0: It was good. Exactly. Popeye eats spinach. That didn't work with me. All right. It smells and it tastes nasty.
1: All right.
0: That was in fifth grade.
1: For me, the one that I cannot stand still to this day, coleslaw.
0: Oh.
1: There is no purpose or need for that on the planet.
0: Oh, come on.
1: At all. It's nasty, bro.
0: All right. Well,
1: anybody that eats coleslaw, I'm looking at you side eye.
0: All right. You know
1: what? There's something wrong with you.
0: You know what we discovered just the other day? We went to, I don't know if I want to say the name of the company, but it's one of those grocery stores you pay a little bit of extra money.
1: Okay.
0: I'm going to say the name of it.
1: An uppity one.
0: Yeah, it's an uppity one. But they had the burrito section, a fresh burrito section.
1: Ooh.
0: And we purchased the beef, beans, and cheese burrito. And guess what?
1: What?
0: High school burrito.
1: What?
0: Yeah. Uh-oh. We're going to give you one. You're going to love it.
1: Oh, I need those.
0: Those high school burritos, yes, bro. They're coming back.
1: Those are good.
0: Pigs in a blanket, high school burritos, way to our hearts. Baker Boys Daily. On Stacks.
1: 92.1. Baby.

0: Wax 92.1. Hey guys, it's the Baker Boys in the building for a Thoughtful Thursday.
1: Well, I know Nick V always says space isn't real or attainable. You can't get to it or whatever.
0: Yeah, you can't get it.
1: All right, well, world's first space hotel is set to launch in 2027.
0: You stole my story.
1: It'll orbit Earth.
0: Yes.
1: With a bar,
0: yes.
1: Cinema, spa, and more. Would you go?
0: If I had the money, maybe. We'll talk
1: maybe.
0: About it.
1: Maybe.
0: Yeah, just so I can prove to the fact that we can't go into space.
1: All right.
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13: Mid-Michigan weather on Stax 92.1.
14: Partly cloudy to mostly clear skies continue for the overnight hours tonight, where we do see those temperatures dropping into the mid-50s for our lows, our highs for tomorrow getting a little bit warmer into the low to mid-70s, and we see mostly clear to partly cloudy skies throughout the day. For Storm Tracker 6, I'm meteorologist Daniel Nemus.
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2: Let me preface this with some knowledge and some wisdom that has come directly from the mouths of some people that work at NASA. When asked, a scientist, hey, when are we going to go back to the moon? The scientist says, oh, well, we would love to go back to the moon, but we destroyed that technology in the 60s after we went the first time.
3: Right, but we're a lot more technically savvy. Yeah. We still lost sea.
2: Still can't go to the moon.
3: Anyway, space tourism could soon become a reality as a company prepares to build the world's first space hotel. Construction of the Voyager station, expected to begin in 2026 and completed by 2027. That's pretty fast.
2: That's now.
3: I don't know if I would really trust that. 1 year to build something to go up in space?
2: No.
3: Anyway, designed to host up to 440 guests, the hotel will feature restaurants, bars, a cinema, gyms, and a spa. Shaped like a rotating wheel, the structure will generate artificial gravity, offering a more comfortable environment for extended stays. So guests will be enjoying the stunning views of Earth while supporting low gravity research. The price tag.
2: Yes.
3: About $25 million per visitor.
2: Right. How long are we going to stay in lower Earth orbit?
3: $25 million?
2: $25 million.
3: That is ridiculous. So it's going to be spanning 50,000 square meters. If you had $25 million.
2: No.
3: To go.
2: It's a no. It's
3: That's
2: a no.
3: Ridiculous.
2: And let me tell you why, Eric V. Because this is the perfect way to get rid of 440 of the planet's richest people. Because only people that have that much money are going to be going on this, right?
3: Yeah.
2: You want to get rid of them? The space station destroys in lower Earth orbit. It's over. And all those people that have all that money, they're gone.
3: Somebody asks, is that per night? I don't know how much it is per night, but
2: so that's a no for me.
3: $25 million per visitor.
2: I would have to wait till they get to about $2,500 a
3: ticket.
2: That's
3: ridiculous. Yeah. And there it is. That's the information.
2: Baker Boys Daily. It's the Baker Boys powering the party on Stacks 92.1.

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0: So check it out. 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
1: Yes, you have to.
0: Well, I'm going to tell you guys how you can find out who is selling your
1: information.
0: Yes.
1: Oh, yeah.
0: Stay tuned. Hold on.
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2: Right, so if you ever wanted to find out who is selling your information, here's how you do it.
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1: That's nice. 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
1: Trickery.
2: Life tip from the Baker Boys.
1: Thank you.
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1: Have you ever done anything petty to get back at an ex?
0: Oh, yeah, but I was a kid.
1: All right, well, we're going to take it back to 2008. A man from Chicago bought a car for $600, registered it in his ex-girlfriend's name, then parked the car at the airport and racked up a whopping bill of $105,000.
0: Wow.
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17: Partly cloudy to mostly clear skies continue for the overnight hours tonight, where we do see those temperatures dropping into the mid-50s for our lows, our highs for tomorrow getting a little bit warmer into the low to mid-70s, and we see mostly clear to partly cloudy skies throughout the day. For Storm Tracker 6, I'm meteorologist Daniel Nemus.
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1: Hey, it's the Baker Boys in the building. You know, there's exes in your life, and sometimes they hurt your heart so much that you want to do something to get back at them.
2: Yeah, this man did something kind of petty right here. All right, he got a car, a used car, for $600, then registered it in his ex-girlfriend's name. All right, Jennifer Fitzgerald was her name, and the ex-boyfriend abandoned the car at the employee parking lot at the O'Hare Airport in Chicago, where it accumulated 678 parking tickets.
1: What?
2: Fitzgerald claimed she couldn't access the lot to remove the car, even after the state of Illinois revoked the car license plates. The city continued to issue tickets.
1: Oh boy.
2: Fitzgerald sued the city, cleared the fines and penalties, arguing that she shouldn't be responsible for the tickets of the car she couldn't reach. She couldn't get to it to move it.
1: Right.
2: All right. The case was settled out of court for $4,500. But can you imagine the anguish that you had to deal with for somebody that actually thought about doing this, buying a used car, registered it in somebody else's name, and then parking it purposely?
1: That's so funny.
2: At the airport.
1: That is humongous.
2: So they could get a bunch of tickets.
1: That's very funny.
2: It's kind of petty, though,
1: the guy
2: right?
1: put a lot of thought into that.
2: Right.
1: You know, I guess she deserved it, though.
2: So did you do anything petty to anybody?
1: Yeah, but I'm not going to talk about it on the radio. You guys can go to Instagram to hear my petty story.
2: Wow.
1: Nick V and
2: Tom
1: LB.
2: Petty.
1: Love you. Have a beautiful, blessed, and powerful one. Peace.
2: Baker Boys Daily out.
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0: Oh, hey, can I make an oral expression?
1: You sure can. What's your name and where are you calling from?
0: Awesome. Oh, my name is Kevin, and I'm calling from Tacoma, Washington.
1: Kevin, welcome to the show. Who's on your mind tonight? Who are you thinking about?
0: Oh, gosh, I'm just thinking about my wife, Catherine. We usually are able to listen to slow jams together, but she's away tonight, and just thinking about her while I'm listening to you, so wanted to call because I'm sure she'll be listening as well where she's at, so hopefully she's able to hear this. And just wanted to let her know that I love her so much, and yeah, I really miss her and look forward to seeing her again soon.

0: You know what? I came here to chew bubblegum and play slow jams. And I'm all out of bubblegum. It's a movie quote, if you missed it. It's R-Dub. It is the Slow Jam Show tonight. And who's in control? Certainly not me. Every single song you hear tonight is a special request. And now we pick up the phones and get to your special dedications called Oral Expressions.
1: This is Sheila Silvers in Killeen, Texas. I would like to send an oral expression to Eric Bro in Bell County. I just want you to know that I love you, baby.
2: Hi, this is Elise Escobar from Anchorage, Alaska. Sending my oral expression to Ismael Escobar from Anchorage, Alaska. Hi, baby. I miss you so much, and I'm always thinking about you.
3: Hi, this is Lois calling from Paducah, Kentucky. I'd like to tell my dad that I love him.
4: This is Celeste Holliday. This is my oral expression. I'm in Phoenix, Arizona, and this goes out to Rogelia Martinez in L.A., and I just want to tell you I love you, babe, and I miss you more than anything, and I wish you find your way back here as soon as possible. I can't wait to see you again.
0: All right, phone number to join us on the radio tonight, 877-209-0631. Please remember you're a part of the show just because you listen. R-Dub, back in a minute. We're seconds away from more slow jams, and we'll check the apology line right after this.
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0: Hi, would you like to make an oral expression?
1: Sure. What's your name?
0: Wendy Lopez.
1: Hi, Wendy. I just emailed you.
0: Hi, how are you?
1: I'm good. Did you get my email?
0: Yes, sir, I did.
1: Excellent.
0: I just emailed you back.
1: Wendy, so you've been trying to get on for a while. Let's make it happen. Tell everybody where you're calling from. Give me your city and your state.
0: Woodsboro, Texas.
1: Say, you beeped in my ear. Say it again.
0: Woodsboro, Texas.
1: All right. And who's it going out to, Wendy? Who's on your mind? Oscar, right? It's going out to Oscar?
0: Oscar, yes.
1: All right. See, I paid it. Wendy, you got to stop beeping in my ear, though.
0: I'm sorry.
1: That's okay. All right. So it's going out to Oscar.
0: Yes.
1: Okay. Why are you whispering?
0: I don't know, because I feel like I'm too excited to even talk right. I'm sorry.
1: Wendy, you know what? I'm excited. All right, Wendy, last chance. You beep in my ear again. We gotta talk next.
0: Okay.
1: Now you're just messing with me, Wendy.
0: Yes, sir.
1: Why are you beeping the phone?
0: I don't, because ear, and I don't never have it in my ear. I always have it in my earbud.
1: Oh, man. What do you want to tell Oscar?
0: That I can't wait to be able to see him and have his arms wrapped around me because I miss him so much.
1: All right, Wendy, I got you.
0: That's good. Thank you.
1: That was perfect. Thank you for listening. Thank Oscar for listening tonight as well.
0: I will. Thank you so much. I appreciate it.

0: Hey, yo, what's up? I'm Chauncey Black.
1: I'm Levi Little.
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0: tonight. It's the Slow Jam Show. My name's R-Dub. 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
1: Hi, my name is Tina Rios. I'm from Santa Maria, California. This goes out to my son, Jeremiah Rios. I love you very much. Keep your head up, son. Miss you. Love you.
2: Yeah, this is Teresa. I'm from Wichita, Kansas. This oral expression is to Anthony Twitty. I just want to let you know that I do love you and I think of you always. I'm sorry for all the stuff that's happened between me and you.
3: All right, this is Patrick calling out of Corpus Christi. I just want to wish my girlfriend a happy birthday, Tykesa Bills. I love you, baby. I hope you hear this.
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16: Partly cloudy to mostly clear skies continue for the overnight hours tonight, where we do see those temperatures dropping into the mid-50s for our lows. Our highs for tomorrow getting a little bit warmer into the low to mid-70s, and we see mostly clear to partly cloudy skies throughout the day. For Storm Tracker 6, I'm meteorologist Daniel Nemus.
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0: Tresmond Cloud.
1: Tresmond. Okay, I like that name. What do you want to tell Tresmond tonight?
0: I just wanted to let him know that I love and miss him and keep his head up and that his family loves and misses him so much. Good night and sweet dreams.

0: 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These are your emails that you've sent in tonight through slowjams.com from Angie to Charlie in Amarillo, Texas. I love you more than you'll ever know. Samantha to Pablo in Las Cruces, New Mexico. I love you and I miss you and I'm always thinking about you. And then here's long distance love from Phoenix, Arizona. Felix sent some love out to Lydia in Lubbock, Texas and says, I love you, I miss you, good night, and sweet dreams. Misty and Mikey in Santa Maria, California, 95.7 The Beat. I love you, I miss you, and I'm sorry. From Dominique in Oklahoma City, Oklahoma, for Brandon, Corpus Christi, Texas. I love you and look forward to the day that we are finally together. Okay, Sebastian and Simu checking in Anchorage, Alaska. From Tasha to Jerome in Los Angeles. Denisha's in Lancaster, California, for Marcus in Stockton, California. Maria and Cody in Lubbock. Jeannie and Michael in San Luis Obispo, California tonight. Zini, Zachary, and King all listening in Las Vegas, Nevada tonight. And Marissa and the whole family checking in Bakersfield, California. Groove 99.3 in Bakersfield. We'll check the apology line next. Phone number 877-209-0631. Kick back, relax, and enjoy the ride. The rest of tonight's Slow Jam show starts in just a few seconds.
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11: You, baby. 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
4: Hi, this is Danielle. I'm calling from Colorado Springs, Colorado, and I want to send an oral expression to my children, my three children and my grandson. I love you guys, and I hope you guys are having a great night. Mwah.
5: Hi, my name is Patricia Spinks from Blytheville, Arkansas, and I would like to send an oral expression out tonight in heaven to my lovely mother, Rita, my big sister, Cookie, and my little sister, Jamie. Man, y'all, I love y'all, and I miss y'all so much. I feel all alone down here by myself, but I know one day we'll be meeting again.
6: Hi, this is Michael calling from Artesia, New Mexico. I'd like to make an oral expression to my family and all my friends. I love you guys. Thank you for the support while I was in the hospital. And I also want to send a special shout out to my love, Barbara. I love you very much. Thank you for being there for me.
7: This is Melissa Alvary from Bakersfield, California. I want to make a dedication to my twin brother, Email Alvary in Corcoran, California. I just want to say happy birthday, Bubba Lulu. I love you and miss you.

0: Okay, we will attempt to squeeze in as many people as we can before we have to say goodnight tonight. Our phone number is 877-209-0631. Your name, don't forget to drop your city and state, and then that oral expression, just like this.
1: Hi, this is Stephanie Ellis in Tucson, Arizona. I would like to send an oral expression to my husband, Renee Ellis. Baby, I love you with all my heart, and it's only a matter of days before you get home, and I'm so excited.
2: Hi, this is Brittany, Huntington, West Virginia, and I would like to give a oral expression to the love of my life, Darnell in McDowell, West Virginia. I love you, and I miss you. Get better, babe.
3: Hello, Jamie Vance here from Hartshorne, Missouri. This oral expression goes out to Stephen Tompkins of Allred, Texas. I want him to know that he is in my thoughts and my prayers. Also, if you could play for us the Usher song, You've Got It Bad, because every time he calls, I always want him to call right back because I never want to get off of the phone with him. Our conversations are great, and I love him.
0: I love that, and I never want to get off the radio with you, but our time is up. Let's give us a little bit of time here on this radio station. Here's the good news. We're back on Sunday night. You go out and have an amazing weekend, and let's meet again Sunday night, Slow Jams, right here on this incredible radio station. Have a great night.

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10: I'm meteorologist David Young. Your forecast for tonight, look for low temperatures in the low to the mid-50s under partly cloudy skies. As we head into Friday, expect mostly sunny skies. High temperatures will be pleasant, topping out near 74 degrees. For Friday night, we drop back into the mid-50s, maybe a shower or two late. Same thing for Saturday, an isolated shower possible with high temperatures in the lower 70s.
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0: Hey, it's Dee Dee in the morning, and if you missed the show, how much do you spend on average, Trey, you think, on one day? How much would you spend? Or what's your limit?
1: My limit?
0: Uh-huh, to spend on a day.
2: 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Yeah, we go to Chili's, get a little 2 for $20.
1: Listen.
0: He said $80.
1: I'm going to sit this hundred on the table.
0: See, right.
1: Anything you go over on this, it's on you.
3: Baby. And let me let you know, this hundred, that includes the tip in there, too, man.
0: That's so not right.
1: Well, damn. Now, check this out, man. Friday, we will be off celebrating Juneteenth.
4: Yes.
1: More so commemorating.
4: Mm. Okay. Right. I like that.
3: That's right. I like that word, man.
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0: 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Black Street Productions. We out, ride. We out.
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4: I'm meteorologist David Young. Your forecast for tonight, look for low temperatures in the low to the mid-50s under partly cloudy skies. As we head into Friday, expect mostly sunny skies. High temperatures will be pleasant, topping out near 74 degrees. For Friday night, we drop back into the mid-50s, maybe a shower or two late. Same thing for Saturday, an isolated shower possible with high temperatures in the lower 70s.
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5: I'm meteorologist David Young. Your forecast for tonight, look for low temperatures in the low to the mid-50s under partly cloudy skies. As we head into Friday, expect mostly sunny skies. High temperatures will be pleasant, topping out near 74 degrees. For Friday night, we drop back into the mid-50s, maybe a shower or two late. Same thing for Saturday, an isolated shower possible with high temperatures in the lower 70s.
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wake up with Didi in the morning and get moving with Metro Malik on the way home. 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
3: I'm meteorologist David Young. Your forecast for tonight, look for low temperatures in the low to the mid-50s under partly cloudy skies. As we head into Friday, expect mostly sunny skies. High temperatures will be pleasant, topping out near 74 degrees. For Friday night, we drop back into the mid-50s, maybe a shower or two late. Same thing for Saturday, an isolated shower possible with high temperatures in the lower 70s.
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0: 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We're going to slow it down and make the most of the last few moments of your weekend. 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
5: I'm meteorologist David Young. Your forecast for tonight, look for low temperatures in the low to the mid-50s under partly cloudy skies. As we head into Friday, expect mostly sunny skies. High temperatures will be pleasant, topping out near 74 degrees. For Friday night, we drop back into the mid-50s, maybe a shower or two late. Same thing for Saturday, an isolated shower possible with high temperatures in the lower 70s.
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0: Dax.
1: It's Dee Dee in the morning. Also, Jay Cruz, Trey G, and comedian J.J. Williamson. Guys, I saw something online, and I thought this was kind of interesting, of a woman.

0: is if they're going to go out and just get a job and not go into the military and not go to college, they got to get up out of your house, is what you're saying.
1: Correct. 1890 plan.
0: Okay. Okay. Got it. 1890. You got 90 days to do something.
1: Yep, and then when they leave with about $10,000 in cash and other investments because I'm in the financial industry, so they're not coming back.
0: Wait, you give them $10,000 to get up out of there, you said?
1: Yep.
0: You want to adopt anybody?
2: Uh-oh, son of a
0: Damn, Dad. Jeez. Son of a All right, now.
1: But hell. That's for them to either start a business or whatever they need to do, or, you know, so that's why I said they're out.
2: Jeez.
1: And I've taught you all I can teach you at 18. I can't teach you nothing more.
2: You run a strict program.
0: Yeah, he sure does.
2: Just a strict program.
3: Title, yeah.
0: What did he say? And what did you call it, 1890?
1: 1890 plan.
0: All right. Thank you for that. Thank you for that financial lesson.
2: I will say this. The guy earlier that said the $2,000, that $2,000, and even if you are taking home $1,800, it's going to run through quick.
4: Oh, yeah.
2: You got student loans. You got car note. You got insurance, cell phone, and food.
5: Oh, no. You got to be an adult. Oh, woo.
2: But you do have your own bills. I'm not saying you don't have to be. But you do have your own bills that you're taking care of.
5: For sure.
2: Now I'm telling you, I got to pay you $500. Come on.
5: Listen, I look at my kids all the time, and I tell them, I hate paying for them now, but I tell them all the time, We could all live together forever. We'll just get a bigger house, but we'll all pay the bills together as
0: a
5: team.
0: I love that.
5: Like,
0: listen,
5: this huge mansion.
0: Shouts out to all of the adult kids moving back home and all the parents have to deal with it, y'all.
2: Yeah.
0: That's all I can say. Thank you so much. If you'd like to sound off.
5: You ain't got none.
0: Yeah. If you'd like to sound off and you still want to talk about it, find me online at Didi in the Morning.
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9: Good Friday morning. I'm Megan Vaselli with 6 News. People all around the country are celebrating Juneteenth, which marks the end of slavery in the United States. On June 19, 1865, Union troops arrived in Galveston, Texas, to tell enslaved people they were free. Juneteenth officially became a federal holiday in 2021. It's the longest-running African-American holiday celebrating freedom, resilience, and the ongoing journey toward equality. Juneteenth events are happening all over mid-Michigan this weekend, including in Lansing's Rio Town, where you'll find the 6th annual 517 Juneteenth weekend. A heads up for drivers, Washington Avenue between South and Elm Streets will shut down at 8 o'clock tomorrow morning due to the festival. Elm Street between Townsend and Washington will also be closed, with both reopening around 2 o'clock Sunday morning. For the latest news, weather, and sports, be sure to tune into 6 News, and we're always online at WLNS.com.
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9: I'm Storm Tracker 6 meteorologist Katie Nicolau, here with a look at your forecast. Today will be mostly sunny across mid-Michigan with high temperatures in the low 70s. Overnight tonight, lows will drop into the mid-50s with partly cloudy skies and the chance for a few isolated storms. Saturday still has a chance for a few isolated storms and showers with mostly sunny skies and high temperatures in the low 70s.
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1: Good morning. Dee Dee in the morning with the guys right now. Let's talk. J. Cruz, Trey, and JJ. I want to get to know you guys a little bit, all right? I kind of know you guys all a lot. But this one here is a little deeper.
2: Okay.
3: Another level.
1: I want to know this. Which one is hardest for you to say?
2: Pause.
1: I love you or I was wrong?
2: Ooh, that's
1: which one is hardest for you to say?
2: Dang.
1: J. Cruz?
3: To a woman?
1: Yeah.
3: I love you.
1: That's hardest for you to say I love you to a woman?
3: I think so. I think it's deeper.
1: Oh, really?
3: I was wrong. I'm going to be wrong a lot.
2: Yeah.
3: I'm human.
1: I ain't heard him say I was wrong to me in I don't know how long.
3: This is not the time to do this, work wife. Let's keep it moving.
1: Oh, God, we're married again?
3: Yeah.
1: Jesus.
3: Okay. I thought we got back together.
1: No, we didn't get back together. We did.
4: Oh, I feel sorry because I just saw you with... Never mind.
3: Okay. Who, Trey?
1: No, okay, JJ, which one is hardest for you to say? I love you or I was wrong?
4: I was wrong.
1: I was wrong is hard for you to say? Really?
4: Dang.
1: It
4: is.
1: Wow.
4: It's a surprise thing.
1: Okay.
4: Yeah.
1: Okay.
4: I ain't gonna lie, when I said I hold my head down.
1: What
4: I was
1: looking
4: in your eyes,
1: How you say it, JJ?
4: Damn it, that was wrong.
3: Looking down the whole time.
1: Trey, which one for you? I love you or I was wrong?
5: I definitely got to agree with Cruz on this one. I love you.
1: It's hard for you to
5: say? It's hard for me to say I love you.
1: Wow.
3: That's big, man. I mean, it's not hard if I'm trying to get some.
1: How long did it take you to say, okay, J. Cruz, how long did it take you to say I love you to your wifey?
3: Oh, Amanda?
1: Mm-hmm.
3: Oof. Months.
1: Really?
3: Yeah. I didn't play with that word.
1: Oh, you didn't? Okay. Mm-hmm.
3: Unless
1: it was good.
3: Just
1: good
3: to deceive. Yeah, like when not we were good, younger. Good. But that's it. No,
1: yeah,
3: but
1: I know y'all fall in love once you. Yeah.
3: Yeah.
1: Yeah. Y'all do.
4: You whisper in that ear.
1: I love you.
5: Why did he say it so?
3: And then you conquer.
1: Okay. Okay. I have another one then, guys. Which is hardest for you to say? I was wrong, or I need help.
3: Oof.
5: I need help.
1: Yeah, it's hard for you?
5: Yeah, for me, I need help.
6: You say it again, Trey.
5: Yeah,
1: Why is that hard for men to say
3: not
1: I need
3: me.
1: Help? Oh,
3: not
1: you can
3: me.
1: Say I need help?
3: For me, I'll ask for help in a heartbeat. Yeah. I'll pull over, ask for directions. I'll ask a stranger for a hand. I don't care. I'll ask for help.
1: Okay, so you will ask, but
5: absolutely.
1: Trey, you can't ask for help?
5: Yeah,
1: I can
5: it's
1: see
5: hard
1: that.
5: For me to say I need help.
1: Let me tell y'all something.
5: Yeah.
1: Trey don't even, he won't take even dinner, lunch, breakfast from a woman.
3: Listen, he won't let you give him a napkin.
1: Right.
3: Okay.
5: I could be going through some of the hardest days of my life. And you'll never know it because I ain't finna ask you for a dollar or a dime.
3: He just walked 30 miles to work.
5: A lick of advice.
3: That's crazy. Bro.
1: Dang. Okay. Here's another one. What's hardest for you men to say? You're right. Let me listen. You know, when a woman says, you don't listen, which is hardest for you to say?
5: Yeah.
1: You're right. Let me listen or I need help.
6: Damn.
1: Trey, which one is hardest for you to say? I need help or you know what you're right. Let me listen to you.
5: You know what you're right. Let me listen. It take a mature person to say something like that.
1: Like that you're right to that woman?
5: Yes, you're right. Let me listen. Damn.
1: J. Cruz?
3: I feel like if I'm saying you're right, let me listen, I've lost. Like it's over. It's a wrap.
1: So
3: right?
1: Which one is hardest for you to say? I need help or you're right, let me listen.
3: You're right, let me listen. At that point, I'm dead. It's done.
5: I'm completely giving up after that.
1: Exactly. You might as well just...
5: I'm completely conceding. I'm giving up after that.
3: I might as well get rid of my social media every day.
1: Oh, my God. Okay, JJ, which one
4: I
1: is hardest
4: help.
1: For you?
4: I
1: need help. It's hard for you to say.
4: Yeah,
1: but you
4: is.
1: Can say, you know, you're right. Let me listen.
4: Yeah, I go on listen because I'm eager to learn.
1: But you can say you're right?
4: Yeah.
1: You'll say you're right to a woman.
4: Yeah, I say it.
1: You'll be like, you know what? You're right.
4: Yeah. Yeah, because it depends. If we went out and I had a couple of drinks, I know the night going to end well. You know what? I'm going to listen.
1: Okay. All right. Which one is harder for you guys to say? I need help or I appreciate you?
5: Oh, yeah. I need help for sure.
4: I need
1: still
4: help.
1: Can't, you guys just refuse to get some help, bro. Y'all just refuse to say to
4: a
1: woman.
4: It's a pride thing, man.
1: It's hard for you guys to say to a woman, I need help or I need your help, huh?
5: That's why when we do wrong and we trying to get her back, we say, I went and talked to the lady, babe. I got help. I went and seen the lady, babe. I got help.
3: I'm on the
5: opposite. So I don't need it now.
1: What, Chris?
3: I feel like appreciation. Y'all get enough appreciation.
1: Really? But
3: y'all
1: you don't say to the man Dependa who does everything for you, take care of your family and boys and the whole house. So you don't say, hey, Amanda, I appreciate you.
3: I do. And she knows that.
1: How often do you say I appreciate
3: you? Every day.
1: That ain't it.
3: I go to work every day. I don't need to say it. I don't need to say it. Trey, why do we got to communicate with words? Why can't we communicate with actions like bringing home the bacon, paying the bills, I don't know, keeping a roof over everybody's head?
5: Toxic.
3: But
4: you know women love to hear that.
3: Okay, I'll give it to you every once in a while. I'm not going to continuously bathe you with appreciation little comments.
4: But she does. Everything for you
3: and
4: every
3: I do
4: day.
3: Everything for all them. I'm one person taking care of five people.
1: How
3: are we talking about?
4: How often do you come home and she say, I appreciate you, Cruz, for bringing
3: Never.
4: Home the bacon.
3: When? Who? Amanda Panda, did you hear that, baby? When I come home today, that's what I want
1: to hear. You want her to say, I appreciate you?
3: Yes.
1: Wow. This is interesting, you guys. Yeah, very interesting. Yeah. You fellas are hardcore. All right, y'all. It's Didi in the morning.
0: The hits that power the party. 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
1: On Didi in the Morning.
3: All right, y'all. This right here is Dana. Hey, Dana.
4: Hey.
3: So you hit us up and said you were going to make your sister mad, right?
4: Yes.
3: What you going to tell your sister?
4: I'm going to tell her that her baby daddy's girlfriend is over here trying to jump on me, her sister and cousins, because I cashed one of his checks.
3: All right. Well, here we go. Let's call her.
5: Hello.
4: Erica.
5: What?
4: Okay, remember when Earl had told me that somebody had tried to cash his check or whatever?
5: Mm-hmm.
4: I guess the stuff that came back, and now Danielle, her sister, and her cousin and them is over here trying to jump on me and stuff like that, beating on the door. Because it came back that I had cashed the check. Now they over here trying to jump on me and stuff.
6: You guys, get out of my yard.
4: Who all over there? It's her sister, her, and some other girl.
6: I'll be over there. It's your fault. These people are over here trying to jump on Dana.
7: It ain't my motherfucking fault. Don't be coming at my fault. I don't know.
6: It's your fault.
7: No, it ain't my motherfucking fault. I ain't got to do with whatever harm I got going on. Don't call me with that bullshit. Come at my motherfucking fault. I don't know these hoes. Come at my motherfucking fault. Don't call my damn fault with that shit.
4: But shit, you talking about on your way over here? You should be on your way.
7: Man, I'm on my way. I got something to do with my damn baby. I don't know what the f*** going on over there. Sitting up there telling me I should be on my motherfucking way. I am on my goddamn way right now.
3: Erica, really? What, you riding a bike?
7: Who the f*** is this?
3: You on the Mad Minute? It's a prank call. I got to tell you, Dana hit us up and said she was going to make you mad. That's her and her cast of characters I see in the back, girl. Hey, Dana.
4: Huh?
3: Who was playing in the background? Who were all the voices?
4: My grandma.
3: Get the family in it. Well, listen. Y'all give it up for Dana and Erica.
4: Yes.
1: Get in on the fun and prank call someone you know. 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
9: Good morning, I'm Megan Vaselli with 6 News. People all around the country are celebrating Juneteenth, which marks the end of slavery in the United States. On June 19, 1865, Union troops arrived in Galveston, Texas, to tell enslaved people they were free. Juneteenth officially became a federal holiday in 2021. It's the longest-running African-American holiday celebrating freedom, resilience, and the ongoing journey toward equality. Juneteenth events are happening all over mid-Michigan this weekend, including in Lansing's RioTown, where you'll find the 6th annual 517 Juneteenth weekend. A heads up for drivers, Washington Avenue between South and Elm Streets will shut down at 8 o'clock tomorrow morning due to the festival. Elm Street between Townsend and Washington will also be closed, with both reopening around 2 o'clock Sunday morning. For the latest news, weather, and sports, be sure to tune into 6 News, and we're always online at WLNS.com.
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0: The 33rd annual Lansing Juneteenth celebration is answering June 13th through the 20th. 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
4: Hey, in Michigan, this is Ian Kress from the WLNS Sports Department. The Detroit Tigers are back in action tonight after a day off yesterday. Tarek Skubal will be on the mound at Comerica Park as the Tigers begin a series against the Chicago White Sox. It'll be the first of a 10-game homestand for the Tigers. First pitch is set for 6:40. On Sunday at the ballpark, Justin Verlander will get the start for the Tigers. It'll be his second start of the season, his first since March 30th. It'll also be the first time he has pitched at Comerica Park as a Tiger since 2017. The Tigers still trail the White Sox in the AL Central standings by 9.5 games. They have a 30-44 record, while the White Sox have a 39-34 record. It was just a few weeks ago when the White Sox swept the Tigers in the Windy City. Have a good Friday.
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5: I'm Storm Tracker 6 meteorologist Katie Nicolau. Here's a look at your forecast. Today will be mostly sunny with high temperatures in the low 70s. Tonight lows will drop into the mid 50s with partly cloudy skies and the chance for a few isolated storms. Saturday still has a chance for a few isolated storms and showers with mostly sunny skies and high temperatures in the low 70s.
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4: Here's another DD's date fail.
5: Yeah, but it's definitely time for date fail. Everybody, take a listen. This right here is Jay. Hey, Jay.
6: Hey, how are you?
5: I love it. Jay wanted to be on our date fail. We love that. Jay, tell us a little bit first before we do anything. Tell us about this date, how you met this woman, and everything else.
7: Details.
5: First, what is her name?
6: All right. Her name is Naomi.
5: Naomi, all right.
7: It's a pretty name.
6: Naomi. Yeah, now I can't get a hold of her. So let me go back to the beginning. We were on Instagram, and there was a reel that we both liked, and we were commenting back and forth. And, you know, she seemed cool, and everything was all right. So, I slid in the DM.
7: All right.
6: And asked her on a date. She accepted the date. I took her to this carnival.
7: Mm-hmm. Oh, wait, hold on. So you shot your shot, and you scored.
6: Shot the shot.
7: Nice. Yes.
6: I did, yeah. It was cool. Everything was, you know, going smooth, so... We went to this carnival. I couldn't wait to show her off. Like, she was even better looking in person than she was on IG.
5: All right.
6: So we go to the carnival. Everything's going well. I'm winning her little stuffed animals at the games.
7: What? You won? What game?
6: I won. It was good. I did the ring toss.
5: Oh,
6: I did the,
5: okay.
6: How you knock the milk bottles over.
7: Oh, yeah. Mm-hmm. Oh, wow. Those are tough.
6: I was out there. Yeah, I was out there killing it.
5: All right.
6: Impressing her. Mm-hmm. So we went to the haunted house. I protected her in there, played it cool.
5: Aw, cute.
6: Even though, you know, I could tell she was scared, so, you know, I stepped up.
5: Hold on a second. Let me just ask this, Jay. Well. Jay, you didn't do my favorite, two of my favorites at a carnival. Taking the gun to try to put the water through the clown's mouth, right? You know, you have to shoot. I love that one.
7: That
5: you don't
7: one
5: like
7: is,
5: the
7: yeah,
5: I love
7: yeah,
5: that
7: no,
5: one.
7: I do like
5: yeah,
7: that.
5: Yeah, and then it goes, okay. And then the other one I love is you didn't go into the House of Mirrors, the little fun house mirror thing.
7: Sometimes the haunted houses have those.
6: We did.
5: Oh,
6: we
5: okay.
6: did. We did do the House of Mirrors. Yeah,
5: okay,
6: we did.
5: Good.
6: We did
5: okay.
6: that.
5: I love those.
6: Yeah, we did that.
5: Mm-hmm.
6: I know, those are always fun. So we went on the Ferris wheel as well. It was a perfect gentleman.
5: Dang.
6: I gave her a small little kiss on the cheek, a little peck on the cheek when we were at the top. You know, real cute. I'm thinking everything is going well.
5: Right.
6: So, you know, fast forward to now, she stopped replying.
5: And now, hold on a second. I got to ask this, though, Jay. Does she have a good personality? Because, you know, some women, you know, probably been like, oh, my God, he took me to a carnival on my first date, and I wanted to go to a nice restaurant. You know, some women aren't as fun
7: childish,
5: as I am.
7: Maybe.
5: I'm childish. I would love it.
6: Right. That's fair. I mean, she seemed to have a good time with me. I mean, the night ended well.
7: Okay.
6: And I don't know. She ghosted me. I can't.
5: You just don't know why.
7: Jay, I need you to think a little bit. Take the time. Is there something that could have happened? Was it your outfit? Maybe you was eating onions earlier. Was it your hygiene? Was it maybe, did you come on too strong? Anything.
6: It wasn't the hygiene, man. I was
7: dapper.
6: You know, I was smelling good.
7: Uh-huh.
6: Yeah, everything. I've honestly, guys, I can't think of
7: one thing.
6: What I did wrong.
5: Okay.
6: I thought I was the perfect gentleman.
7: Hold on a second.
5: Jay, I think I got it.
7: What is it?
5: Were you wearing hard bottom shoes at a carnival? Did you have the right appropriate shoes on?
7: Oh, I see what you mean.
5: Yeah, like were you dressed?
7: Shoes?
5: Were you dressed appropriately?
6: I was dressed appropriately. I'm telling you, I can't think of anything that went wrong. I can't.
7: Well, something went wrong because she ghosted you.
6: So ready for this day.
5: All right. Well, I'll tell you what, you know.
6: Something did. That's what.
5: People always say this, right? And they never know what they did. So you're saying you wore everything appropriately. You didn't look crazy. You didn't look corny.
7: You behaved well.
5: Right. No. You behaved well. You didn't wear a lot of cologne, right?
7: And the kiss on the cheek didn't turn her off.
6: No.
7: She wasn't, like, irked by it.
5: You didn't slob all over her cheek, did you?
7: Okay.
6: No, it was real small, innocent. I mean, maybe that was it, but I can't see that being a deal breaker. You know?
7: Right.
5: Well,
7: let
5: me tell you why I say that. You ever had somebody kiss you on the cheek and they got a juicy mouth? You'd be like, ew, it was so much.
7: You gotta wipe it off on the side. Like, oh, God.
6: Yeah, no.
5: All right.
6: I wasn't juicy.
7: Right.
5: Well, I tell you what, since you don't know, we're going to call her. We don't even need to waste any more time. Let's just do this. You know what I mean?
6: Okay.
5: Everybody always says they don't know, blah, blah, blah. But guess what? We're going
7: to
5: call her. We're going to call this girl, Naomi, and find out exactly why she never called you back, Jay. That's coming up. All right. More date fail on the way. It's Dee Dee in the morning.
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1: Good morning, I'm Megan Vaselli with 6 News. People all around the country are celebrating Juneteenth, which marks the end of slavery in the United States. On June 19, 1865, Union troops arrived in Galveston, Texas, to tell enslaved people they were free. Juneteenth is the longest-running African-American holiday, celebrating freedom, resilience, and the ongoing journey toward equality. And it officially became a federal holiday in 2021, when then-President Joe Biden signed the Juneteenth National Independence Day Act into law. So in recognition of that, all government buildings and post offices, along with most banks, will be closed today. Most private businesses, including national retailers, will remain open. And Capital Area Transportation Authority says it will continue with regular operations. For the latest news, weather, and sports, be sure to tune into 6 News, and we're always online at WLNS.com.
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18: I'm Storm Tracker 6 meteorologist Katie Nicolau here with a look at your forecast. Today will be mostly sunny with high temperatures in the low 70s. Tonight lows will drop into the mid 50s with partly cloudy skies and the chance for a few isolated storms. Saturday still has a chance for a few isolated storms and showers with mostly sunny skies and high temperatures in the low 70s.
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19: Hayman, Michigan, this is Ian Kress from the WLNS Sports Department. The U.S. Open began yesterday at Shinnecock Hills Golf Club in New York. Play would be suspended due to Mother Nature. The leader heading into Friday is Wyndham Clark at 6 under. He did not finish his final two holes of the round because of the suspension of play, so he will complete those at dawn today and then go on to his second round. But he is leading the pack by 4 strokes. Clark is 6 under after Thursday, and there are 7 golfers tied for second place at 2 under. One of those golfers is Ryder Cowan, a 21-year-old amateur who is at 2 under heading into the second round. Rory McIlroy is tied for 9th place at 1 under par. Have a good Friday.
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1: Good morning. It's Dee Dee in the morning. All right. So we were talking about this, you guys. You know, our big question is all about the pros and cons of being single. What are the pros and cons to you? JJ, you don't like being single. There ain't no pros in it?
2: No, I don't.

0: to be single.
1: There ain't no pros for JJ. It's all cons.
2: JJ said single.
1: Yeah.
0: That's disgusting.
1: Let me tell you, J. Cruz hasn't seen singledom since he was in sixth grade. And then...
3: but I've lived a very... Oh, God. Because of my job, in some ways, I've lived a very single life. I go to clubs all the time. I'm out around people all the time. I'm always hosting events. And, you know, like, I'm in contact with people all the time. I'm a strip club over the weekend. Yeah. Oh, God.
4: Not single.
1: It's not single, though.
3: I'm not.
1: I mean, it'd be like me saying, oh, my God, I babysat over the weekend.
3: See, but I was single. I know what kids are like. What was it like? What do you remember about being single?
1: Well, I just said you've been linked up since sixth grade.
3: I haven't been that long.
1: How long?
3: 11.
1: Okay, hey, listen.
0: Oh, Lord.
1: Trey, tell me about you, your pros and cons of being single.
0: You ain't got to worry about nobody cheating on you. I don't have to worry about where she at, what she doing, and who she doing it with. Yeah. You know what I'm saying?
1: Uh-huh. Okay. Yeah. All right. Pros and cons of being single, everybody. What are they? Hey, good morning. Hey, who is this?
5: Hey, this is Anonymous.
1: Hey, Anonymous, what are the pros of being single and then the cons to you?
5: The pros, I'm a foodie, so I love to go get a random steak from Chamberlain or something, and I ain't got to tell you nothing. But the con is that I can't experience that with my partner. You know?
0: Yeah.
5: Mm-hmm. Another thing is that, like, the holidays, I lost my parents, it's like, dang. And then, you know, like, family don't be on nothing. So you're like, ooh, I want a family just to show them I'm better than them on how to run a family. Damn. So it's bittersweet. It's like everybody needs somebody, no matter what.
1: Mm-hmm.
5: And another thing about the pro is that I don't like dating people with best friends.
0: For real. Wait. Can they be male or female? You don't like dating them with male or female best friends?
5: I mean, no, like, if my partner is a male, like, you better not have a female best friend. Why? Because I feel like, just like, I forgot who was the celebrities that got together. They were best friends. Mm-hmm. And that was like, oh, we've been friends. And, like, that's what I feel like. I feel like best friends would, like, eventually become lovers.
0: Dang. Uh-uh.
1: I agree with that. I agree with you wholeheartedly, Anonymous. Thank you very much for your call.
0: I agree with the holiday.
1: Here is Jane Doe about holidays.
0: Holiday.
1: Yeah, she want to show her family, I'm better than you, but my family. Hey, good morning, Jane Doe. What do you think about this? What are the pros of being... Good morning. What are the pros and cons of being single? What are the pros?
6: I would say the pros with a woman is a lot of women are in relationships because they don't know how to be by themselves. So I think the pros is learning how to be by yourself, learning how to love yourself, learning not having to have a man around all the time. So to me, that would be the pros in my situation. Mm-hmm. That's when you're... not forced. You're in a relationship. You're not in a relationship because you're forced to, because nobody wants you. You know, it was your own self choice. The cons would be in this economy, having help on bills, having the other person there to be able to help you, you know, pay rent and things like that.
3: Well,
6: so,
3: what about love? Finding that special someone? No, none of that. Just helping to pay bills. Huh? That's what you want to make for.
6: Yeah, I mean, maybe I'm saying that because my man was in jail, so I was being single for him, I knew I had love, you know,
0: Listen, baby, you ain't said nothing wrong. Bills will turn us up, I'm telling you.
1: I know.
0: You ain't said nothing wrong.
1: I know. Thank you, Jane Doe. Thank you very much for your call. Hey, good morning. I think this is Heidi. Hey, Heidi, what are the pros of being single?
7: You don't have to share your money, and you don't have to share your food.
3: Money and food. I
1: like that.
3: Food.
1: Okay. All right. And then, that's the pro. Now, what's the cons of being staying single?
0: I come with depression.
7: Man, the cons is how am I going to get cracked like a crab leg if ain't nobody in the restaurant?
0: Yeah. I knew it.
2: I love it.
0: I knew it.
2: Like a crab leg. Clock
7: just
2: it.
7: Just like that extra money.
3: Clock it.
2: Clock it.
1: Okay.
2: I like crab legs. She don't know what she's doing. This chick just giving it out. What the hell?
3: All right. It's special.
2: All right. I love it.
1: All right. Thank you, Heidi. Heidi, thank you very much.
0: Shout out, Heidi.
1: I like it.
0: Heidi, go hide.
1: All right, Heidi.
0: Now, Heidi, I can't do you like a crab leg, but I can do you like a shellfish now.
2: Dang you.
0: I can do you. You be a little shrimp or something.
1: Heidi, boy. Okay. I don't know what else to say.
0: I do. Call me.
1: Yeah, like a crab leg. Call him like a crab leg.
0: I just say I'm closing this out.
1: Well, listen, we appreciate all the calls this morning. If you couldn't get through on the phone lines, I always say this. Come on, continue to talk to me about if you're single, the pros and cons. Hit me up at Didi in the morning.
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10: Good morning. I'm Megan Vaselli with 6 News. People all around the country are celebrating Juneteenth, which marks the end of slavery in the United States. On June 19, 1865, Union troops arrived in Galveston, Texas, to tell enslaved people they were free. Juneteenth officially became a federal holiday in 2021. It's the longest-running African-American holiday celebrating freedom, resilience, and the ongoing journey toward equality. Juneteenth events are happening all over mid-Michigan this weekend, including in Lansing's Rio Town, where you'll find the 6th annual 517 Juneteenth Week. A heads up for drivers, Washington Avenue between South and Elm Streets will shut down at 8 o'clock tomorrow morning due to the festival. Elm Street between Townsend and Washington will also be closed, with both reopening around 2 o'clock Sunday morning. For the latest news, weather, and sports, be sure to tune into 6 News, and we're always online at WLNS.com.
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23: Hey, in Michigan, this is Ian Kress from the WLNS Sports Department. The Detroit Tigers are back in action tonight after a day off yesterday. Tarek Skubal will be on the mound at Comerica Park as the Tigers begin a series against the Chicago White Sox. It'll be the first of a 10-game homestand for the Tigers. First pitch is set for 6:40. On Sunday at the ballpark, Justin Verlander will get the start for the Tigers. It'll be his second start of the season, his first since March 30th. It'll also be the first time he has pitched at Comerica Park as a Tiger since 2017. The Tigers still trail the White Sox in the AL Central standings by 9.5 games. They have a 30-44 record, while the White Sox have a 39-34 record. It was just a few weeks ago when the White Sox swept the Tigers in the Windy City. Have a good Friday.
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24: I'm Storm Tracker 6 meteorologist Katie Nicolau, here with a look at your forecast. Today will be mostly sunny with high temperatures in the low 70s. Tonight, lows will drop into the mid-50s with partly cloudy skies and the chance for a few isolated storms. Saturday still has a chance for a few isolated storms and showers with mostly sunny skies and high temperatures in the low 70s.
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1: Good morning. It's Dee Dee in the morning. All right, Jay Cruz is here and Trey G. Comedian J.J. Williamson needs our attention, fellas.
2: Hey, come on,
1: sit
2: JJ
1: up straight, everybody. We got to go to class with J.J. What's
3: up? I am your substitute teacher.
2: Already.
3: Y'all heard me.
2: Already.
3: Damn, Dee Dee, man, I be wanting.
1: That's our substitute. Hey, if he could just get it out.
2: Dee Dee said, at the gate.
1: Yeah, right? Like a horse.
2: At the stumbling block.
3: Look, the bell ain't rung yet.
1: I'm sorry. Go ahead, Teach.
3: We just walked in here.
2: JJ, in the word sports, at the gun.
3: At the gun.
2: You hear me?
3: Can you say on your mark first?
1: No. Did you say on your mark or march?
3: On your mark.
1: Okay.
2: On your mark.
1: Remember that's what that little girl, what's her name?
2: Wait,
1: Young Miami?
2: Yeah, well,
3: on your march.
1: She said, on your march.
3: March.
4: 12
3: on
4: times.
3: Your march.
1: All right, go ahead.
3: Well, y'all know, man, a lot of celebrities and rappers and R&B singers, man, they've been trying to write a book, which is also called a memoir.
1: A memoir.
3: Because, man, you know, my man Lil Jon, he has one out now. He has a memoir out, man, called Only Shout So You Can Hear Me.
1: Mm. Only what?
3: Only Shout So You Can Hear Me. Because, you know.
4: Shout. Gotcha.
3: Yeah, damn, I want to get.
1: Hold on a second. Can I tell you what it sounded like? It sounded like shot.
4: Yes, I thought he got shot. Oh, and the story was about him getting
1: me
4: shot.
1: Me too.
4: And surviving.
1: That's why I said, is it shout?
3: Shout.
1: Got
3: thank
1: it.
3: You, thank
1: you.
3: Let it all out.
1: Hey,
3: these are the okay things. But anyway, man, I said, you know what? I was partaking the other night, man. I was saying, you know what? Let me see who else will write a memoir. And what would it be called? Because we showing love to Lil Jon.
2: Why do it sound Canadian when you say it?
1: Why does it sound like he just learned how to say it?
2: Right. A memoir.
3: So I would say, man, let me see who else will have a wonderful memoir. Like Nick Cannon, I think his would be called I See Y'all When I Can.
1: That's to the kids only?
3: That's to the kids only. Because he has like 12 kids, man. It's hard for them. They don't live with him.
1: Hold on a second.
4: Absolute genius.
1: Nick Cannon is writing a children's book?
3: Something like that.
1: I'll see you when I can. I got it.
3: I'll see you when I can. Because, you know, he got so many kids. You know, it's, unfortunately, you can't see them all the time. Right. Here's another one right here. Jay-Z. I feel like his would be called No Way That Boy Mine.
2: Oh, no.
3: No Way That Boy Is Mine.
2: Don't start.
3: Because, you know, it's a rumor that he has a kid out here, man, that he doesn't claim.
4: Right.
3: All right. Here's another one. Tory Lane, unfortunately, he's in jail right now. I think his memoir would be called I'm Innocent.
1: No, he didn't.
3: I'm Innocent.
2: Oh, God.
3: I'm innocent. Here's another one right here. Nicki Minaj.
4: Uh-oh.
3: Hers would be called Why I Listen to Him. in reference of Trump.
4: Oh, yes.
3: You know, she's gotcha. You know, losing a lot of fans. Mm-hmm. I don't know if she's going to be able to go on tour right here because she is right here.
1: Her memoir should be I Didn't Mean It.
4: Can I go back?
2: Hell no.
3: I think that would be number two right there.
1: Because
3: the other one's going to go well as well. Puff Daddy, you know, he's in jail right now. Mm. I think his will be called Late Night Baby Oil.
2: Oh, God.
3: Late Night Baby Oil right there. I think that would be amazing right there. Again, these are just some other names for memoirs from some celebrities right here. 50 Cent, I think his will be called I Lost to the Harrises.
2: Oh, God.
4: I like that.
3: I lost to the Harrises. Because the whole family got on his ass. He could not recover from that one right now.
4: First L.
3: Here's another. T.I. Y'all know T.I. tried to use them big ass words.
2: Mm. Yeah.
3: But his would be called Expeditiously My Dictionary.
2: Mm. Oh, God.
3: Yeah. It's a little different.
1: Scared me when he said expeditiously my dictionary.
2: Oh, my God,
3: I shouldn't have had that little pause on that
1: one. Not at all.
3: All right. Again, these are just some different names right here. Here's another one. J-Lo, Date Me If You Want To.
4: You know, that's
1: her memoir.
3: That's her going to be hers. Date Me If You Want To. Now, y'all know everybody got there are rumors about J-Lo, man. You get in a relationship with her. You think she the one.
2: Mm-hmm.
3: Y'all think y'all going to go to a next level. Then she drop your ass.
2: Toxic.
3: Again, here are some names of some different names for some memoirs. R. Kelly. Mm-mm. Trapped in my cell.
2: Oh, no.
3: Trapped in my cell. Trapped in my cell. Because, you know, he had to, you know, had to look trapped in my closet, the series. Yeah. But then, again, these are just some names of some different memoirs from right. some celebrities.
4: You should do that again. I like that.
1: Thank you, JJ.
3: You're very welcome.
1: That was wonderful.
3: All right.
1: Really, dude, did you just learn memoir, though, for real?
3: I did.
1: Okay.
3: Hey, Shane.
1: It's Dee Dee in the morning.
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3: Number one.
2: Yeah.
3: Pretty amazing.
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0: It's A. You got it. You got it.
1: I didn't understand not a word. It was a good guess.
0: Yeah. Move it along. I got to move your ass. Not cut the grass.
2: Come on over here. Come on over here.
0: He ready. He want that smoke. Uh-huh. Estoy listo. I'm ready. Here we go. Dame mi pistola.
2: Dame mi pistola.
0: Oh, Lord. Mi pistola.
2: mi pistola.
0: Uh-huh. Oh, A. Fun in the run. Fun in the sun. Excuse me. B. Give me my gun. Or C. I'm from the slum.
2: And then
0: dame mi pistola.
2: I'm gonna go with C.
0: C, I'm from the slum?
2: Yes.
0: Wrong. It's B.
2: Damn.
0: Give me my gun.
2: Now you ain't gonna tell me I'm wrong in English now. Tell me I'm in Spanish so I can think it was right.
0: All right. Pistola is pistol. You got this. You got this. All right, here we go. Trey, you ready?
3: Trey usually
0: get these right. All right.
3: Nah, you're gonna give me a hard one.
0: No.
3: That I'm not gonna be able to guess. But go ahead.
0: Watch. Ready?
3: Uh-huh.
0: Con queso. A, with cheese, B, without cheese, or C, extra cheese, con queso.
3: With cheese.
0: Is that your final answer?
3: That's my final answer.
0: A with cheese is correct.
3: Yeah, I knew it. Yeah, chili con queso.
1: Yeah, that's what made me think about it. I was like, that's easy.
0: If you had to, how come you didn't get any easy?
3: It wasn't easy because all the choices had cheese in them. Y'all's had, never mind. It's just the way my mind worked. I can figure y'all's out. Mine was confusing.
4: Okay.
3: Mine was confusing.
0: It confused you a little bit.
3: Yes.
0: You're still here with me. Here we go. Didi.
1: Yeah.
0: Mm-hmm. No lo toques.
1: No lo toques.
0: Man, you are good. You sure you ain't Dominican?
3: Uh-uh.
4: Shut up.
0: No lo toques. A, don't mention it. B, let go of it. Or C, don't touch it.
1: Say it again. What's
3: C?
0: No lo toques. No,
3: see what I'm saying?
0: I'm playing with the rhyme.
1: C,
0: don't touch it?
1: Mm-hmm.
0: You're right. Yo,
3: come on now.
0: What are you doing over there? You using a translator or something?
3: Y'all are easy.
1: That was easy to you?
3: Yes.
0: She's got that one.
3: Y'all are easy.
0: Jay, I can back get to you.
2: Come on, man.
0: All right. ¿Dónde están mis llaves?
2: Okay.
0: ¿Dónde están mis llaves? A, where are my keys? B, let's go ski. Or C, give her that D.
2: And say the word again.
0: ¿Dónde están mis llaves? It's a couple words.
2: Okay. I'm going to go with B.
0: B? Yeah. Let's go ski?
2: Let's go ski.
0: No. ¿Dónde está mi llaves?
3: No.
0: The answer is A.
3: A, where are my keys?
0: Yeah.
3: I use your context clues. I knew that
0: yeah,
3: was
0: yeah,
3: a...
0: Yeah, yeah,
3: now
0: yeah.
3: Watch this hard one that he's going to get.
1: He's going to say hola.
3: Watch out.
0: Watch this. Don't do that. No. No voy a hacer eso. I'm not going to do that. Trey, I'm going to even use my Spanish accent on this last one because I think this is the last one we got time for.
3: Come
0: okay?
3: On.
0: You ready?
3: Come on, let's do it.
0: Más gasolina.
3: Okay, I know this one.
0: No.
2: Oh, man, that's a song.
0: I know. Is that too easy? I got one more. Is that too easy? Should I go?
1: No,
0: más gasolina. A, more bread.
3: Uh-huh.
0: Two, no. A.
3: Damn.
2: Sorry. Do you know?
0: I got it.
3: I wasn't A. Three.
0: I did it. A.
1: JJ said, do you know?
2: So, where are your teachers at?
0: My stash. B, that's grass. Or C, More gas. See, more gas. Más gasolina! Great team.
1: That was very good, too.
0: Muchas gracias for all my entendees. We do this every once in a while when I remember and I have the music to do it. Okay. Okay.
1: Mm-hmm.
0: Thank you. Muchas gracias. I speak a little Spanish, mm-hmm. And if you don't, you can learn with me.
1: All right. Thank you for that, Cruz. That was wonderful. Learned too.
2: Yeah, he did.
0: Everybody learns.
1: We all learn together. As he was going along, we love you. Thank you. All right, it's Didi in the morning.
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7: Good morning. I'm Megan Vaselli with 6 News. People all around the country are celebrating Juneteenth, which marks the end of slavery in the United States. On June 19, 1865, Union troops arrived in Galveston, Texas, to tell enslaved people they were free. Juneteenth officially became a federal holiday in 2021. It's the longest-running African-American holiday celebrating freedom, resilience, and the ongoing journey toward equality. Juneteenth events are happening all over mid-Michigan this weekend, including in Lansing's Rio Town, where you'll find the 6th annual 517 Juneteenth weekend. A heads up for drivers, Washington Avenue between South and Elm Streets will shut down at 8 o'clock tomorrow morning.

0: morning due to the festival. Elm Street between Townsend and Washington will also be closed, with both reopening around 2 o'clock Sunday morning. For the latest news, weather, and sports, be sure to tune into 6 News, and we're always online at WLNS.com.
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17: Heyman, Michigan, this is Ian Kressman, the WLNS Sports Department. The U.S. Open began yesterday at Shinnecock Hills Golf Club in New York. Play would be suspended due to Mother Nature. The leader heading into Friday is Wyndham Clark at 6 under. He did not finish his final two holes of the round because of the suspension of play, so he will complete those at dawn today and then go on to his second round. But he is leading the pack by 4 strokes. Clark is 6 under after Thursday, and there are 7 golfers tied for second place at 2 under. One of those golfers is Ryder Cowan, a 21-year-old amateur who is at 2 under heading into the second round. Rory McIlroy is tied for 9th place at 1 under par. Have a good Friday.
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18: I'm Storm Tracker 6 meteorologist Katie Nicolau here with a look at your forecast. Today will be mostly sunny with high temperatures in the low 70s. Tonight lows will drop into the mid 50s with partly cloudy skies and the chance for a few isolated storms. Saturday still has a chance for a few isolated storms and showers with mostly sunny skies and high temperatures in the low 70s.
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21: Here's another DD's date fail.
22: Calvin basically says he went on a date with a girl named Shanita. You guys went to a coffee house, right? Where did you go? Starbucks?
23: Yeah, it was a Starbucks.
22: Okay. It was a good time, and you're now trying to figure out why she ain't calling you back.
23: Correct.
22: All right. Let's call her, all right? And you got to be quiet, Calvin. Don't say anything.
23: Yes,
22: I mean,
23: ma'am.
22: You may get embarrassed, but don't try to jump in and stuff when she starts going off on you. So here we go. Let's call her.
24: Hello?
22: Hi, is Shanita there?
24: Yes, this is she.
22: Hey, Shanita.
24: Yeah, speaking.
22: This is Dee Dee from the radio station, along with Jay Cruz, Trey G, and comedian J.J. Williamson. How you doing? Okay, so Shanita, listen, I got a question. Can we put you on the radio?
24: Oh, sure, absolutely.
22: Okay. Well, listen, you went on a date with a guy named Calvin. You met him on Plenty of Fish. Uh-oh.
24: No.
22: Okay. Well, listen.
24: Okay,
22: Shanita, you went on a date with the guy Calvin. We want to know what happened on the date. What happened? What was he like?
24: Oh my God, girl. Let me tell you. So I met this dude or whatever, and we met up at Starbucks. You know, he was kind of cute and everything. He was all right, just, you know, smelling good. And we was chilling, we was rapping or whatever. And I'm thinking like, at first, everything was all good, but this dude is freaking crazy. Like, this nigga... Oh.
22: No, you're fine. God. It's all right.
24: Okay. Well, let's go on with it, and I'm being real. Let me tell you, this nigga is off the chain. He's crazy. Too much information. I call him the TMI dude because, oh, hell no. So Calvin started talking about... we were talking about kids because he was talking about his 3 kids. I got 2, you know, I like to see anything or whatever. But then he started talking about, like, you know, just sexual stuff. And I just felt like he was doing too much because I was trying to flirt with him a little bit. Mm-hmm. And then he took that shit off on a tangent. He's talking about, first of all, like, he's talking about how he likes to shave his.
22: Wait. Shanita, slow it down. Y'all are sitting there having coffee at Starbucks, and he starts talking about how he shaves his stuff.
24: Yes. Then he's telling me all about his aspirations to be in porn and how he loves watching porn.
22: If you're just now listening, you guys, we're talking to Shanita, and she went on a date with a guy named Calvin, and she hasn't called this guy back. So how come you haven't called him and just told him, look, you're a nasty dude, I don't want to go out with you?
24: Because I'd rather just not even deal with the bullshit. He kept going to the bathroom, and he, like, scratched himself. He had to go check on his boil, and I'm like,
22: Okay, Shanita, I got to tell you something. Calvin is on the line right now. He's been listening. I can't believe Calvin. Calvin.
0: She misconstrued the conversation.
24: Misconstrued.
0: Yeah. She's asking me, what are my likes and dislikes?
22: Mm-hmm.
0: And we had an even flow conversation. So why not? She's putting it all out on the table. So that's what I did. I put it all out on the table for her.
22: I will pay for a second date, okay? I'll pay for a second date. Shanita, if you want. Okay, fine. I couldn't even get out my mouth. No, you don't. Okay. I'll try one more time. You guys, maybe you're going to go out on a date? Maybe?
0: She's closed-minded, and I would rather be safe than sorry.
24: I'm sorry. I gave you a chance. You blew it. I would rather not. You know, it's somebody out there for everybody.
22: Yeah.
24: But I'm just not the one for you, baby.
22: All right, listen. Call me back, Calvin, when you go on another date and you meet somebody else from Plenty of Fish, okay?
0: You got it.
22: All right, y'all give it up for Calvin and Shanita.
2: Yeah.
22: Another DD's Date Fail.
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2: All right, listen, you guys, we're done. The show is over. It's been a wonderful week, has it not?
3: Mm-hmm.
2: Well, oh, my gosh. We appreciate everyone for listening. Let me say happy Juneteenth to you. Yes, it is. We thank you so much for all week tuning into us. We hope you have a wonderful weekend. And we always leave the show exactly like this.

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15: I'm Storm Tracker 6 meteorologist Katie Nicolau here with a look at your forecast. Today will be mostly sunny with high temperatures in the low 70s. Tonight lows will drop into the mid 50s with partly cloudy skies and the chance for a few isolated storms. Saturday still has a chance for a few isolated storms and showers with mostly sunny skies and high temperatures in the low 70s.
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13: I'm Storm Tracker 6 meteorologist Katie Nicolau here with a look at your forecast. Today will be mostly sunny with high temperatures in the low 70s. Tonight lows will drop into the mid-50s with partly cloudy skies and the chance for a few isolated storms. Saturday still has a chance for a few isolated storms and showers with mostly sunny skies and high temperatures in the low 70s.
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1: God knows. I am
2: reincarnated. I was stargazing. Life goes on, honey.

0: in the middle, put it in the middle, and drop it on the one, boy.
1: It's Dee Dee in the morning, and if you missed the show, hey, y'all don't even get embarrassed anymore if you can't pay as a man. You're like, hey, you know it's hard
2: out
1: here.
2: You know it's hard out here.
3: Damn.
2: Damn.
4: You don't even get embarrassed. 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
3: If I look at you and say, hey, I need you.
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16: I'm Storm Tracker 6 meteorologist Katie Nicolau, here with a look at your forecast. Today will be mostly sunny with high temperatures in the low 70s. Tonight, lows will drop into the mid-50s with partly cloudy skies and the chance for a few isolated storms. Saturday still has a chance for a few isolated storms and showers with mostly sunny skies and high temperatures in the low 70s.
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0: Lance and Dee Dee in the morning, and if you missed the show, hey, y'all don't even get embarrassed no more if you can't pay as a man. You're like, hey, you know it's hard
1: out
0: here.
1: You know it's hard out here.
2: Damn.
3: You don't even get embarrassed. You're used to it.
1: If I look at you and say, hey, I need you.
0: I need you.
1: If you hear me say, woo.
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3: I'm Storm Tracker 6 meteorologist Katie Nicolau here with a look at your forecast. Today will be mostly sunny with high temperatures in the low 70s. Tonight lows will drop into the mid 50s with partly cloudy skies and the chance for a few isolated storms. Saturday still has a chance for a few isolated storms and showers with mostly sunny skies and high temperatures in the low 70s.
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So all

0: Dee Dee in the morning, and if you missed the show, hey, y'all don't even get embarrassed no more if you can't pay as a man. You're like, hey, you know it's hard
1: out
0: here.
1: You know it's hard out here.
2: Damn. Damn.
3: You don't even get embarrassed. You're used to it.
1: If I look at you and say, hey, I need you.
0: I need you.
1: If you hear me say, woo.
2: Not woo.
0: It's too expensive.
1: Too expensive. Boy.
2: Hey, Monday, wake it on up, man, because we getting your money right with our financial expert, Ashington Cashington.
1: Yeah, I like that.
2: Ash Cash. You got no excuses to be broke.
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1: And I'm trying to heal your pockets with that $1,000 mini game.
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13: I'm Storm Tracker 6 meteorologist Katie Nicolau here with a look at your forecast. Today will be mostly sunny with high temperatures in the low 70s. Tonight lows will drop into the mid-50s with partly cloudy skies and the chance for a few isolated storms. Saturday still has a chance for a few isolated storms and showers with mostly sunny skies and high temperatures in the low 70s.
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0: 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Thank you for moving with Metro Malik. Happy Friday. Like, I don't know what day it is. Happy Friday. Yay. Hopefully you're staying in town for all the activities, because there's so many things that happen that are happening in Lansing this weekend. 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
1: It's Didi in the morning, and if you missed the show, hey, y'all don't even get embarrassed no more if you can't pay as a man. 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
1: here.
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3: Damn.
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4: You don't even get embarrassed. 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
2: If you hear me say, woo.
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1: It's too expensive.
3: Too expensive.
2: Boy. Hey, Monday, wake it on up, man, because we getting your money right with our financial expert, Ashington Cashington.
3: Yeah, I like that.
2: Ash Cash. You got no excuses to be broke.
3: Also, marriage and family counseling therapist Dr. Jay Barnett in the studio helping us heal, bro, because a lot of us fellas need to heal.
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1: When I'm alone in my room, sometimes I stare at the wall, and in the back of my mind, I hear my conscience call, telling me I need a girl who

on with the Hits That Follow the Party. Thank you for moving with Metro Malik. Reggie Sheffy from Lansing. Appreciate you, what you do, and sticking to stacks all day, every day. That is super cool of you. You know what else is super cool? All the things that are happening this weekend in Lansing. We have two Juneteenth festivals, the Lansing Fiesta, and then Positive Somebody's doing something tomorrow. Let's talk about it. Let's extrapolate down the line after a little something something from Lady Gaga and Doja. Here is Jay-Z and a little help from Alicia Keys with the Hits That Power the Party on Stacks 92.1.

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1: Hits that part of Party Stacks 92.1. Thank you for moving with Metro Malik. Happy Friday, yay, yay to you. So many things to do in Lansing. And so as long as I've lived here, people kept saying there's nothing to do in Lansing. And there's only so many spring, summer, early fall nights that we have and weekends and stuff like that. And I see people kind of being selective in the most positive way possible about what they're doing with their time. And there's a lot to do. And there's these multiple days means you can kind of spread it out. You have a couple of Juneteenth festivals, and then you have the Lansing Fiesta. I will be at the Lansing Fiesta today, spinning at about 7 o'clock, going till about 11 o'clock. Very excited about that. I have met DJ Sensation. I've seen that name around. And so it's going to be cool to work with him. You've got, and dude, there's so many things. The food trucks and carnival rides and toys and stuff for the kids and information stuff and place, networking thing. Like, it's a pretty big deal. So yeah, put it on your calendar. I mean, it's all weekend. It's here right now. But, you know, spread it out. Spread the love. There's so much stuff to do, and hopefully you'll come through tonight at Lansing Fiesta at Adado Riverfront Park. It's $10 to get in, plus the price for tickets for carnival rides, and they got, you know, your, you know, multiple ones discount and all that other stuff. 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But, and then I'll be, you know, playing the music. So, yeah, it's going to be a good time, okay? Come check it out. This is your Lansing local connection as you're moving with Metro Malik with the hits that power the party. 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
20: I'm Storm Tracker 6 meteorologist Katie Nicolau. Here with a look at your forecast. Tonight we'll have partly cloudy skies and the chance for a few isolated storms popping up with lows that drop into the mid-50s. For the day on Saturday, highs will be in the low 70s with mostly sunny skies and a few isolated showers and storms possible. Temperatures will stay in the low 70s through the weekend and into early next week.
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0: It's that foul of party. Ooh, with Stax 92.1 moving with Metro League. Around the corner, Mariah Carey and Kendrick Lamar. And don't forget, 5 o'clock, Metro Malik Music Mix. This is another love mix. Mm-hmm. I still believe in love. You know, things can happen. I can still believe.
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hits that part of the party. Thank you for moving with Metromalink. The original Lansing Juneteenth celebration, I think, is celebrating its 33rd year this year. And there are activities happening tonight. The Juneteenth Flag Day already happened at City Hall. And then there was the Freedom Festival Friday night featuring Juneteenth's Got Talent competition. There's so much more. I'm going to talk about it down the line after Flo Rida. Here's JT with the Hits That Power the Party, Stack 92.1.

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0: Stax 92.1 with the Hits That Ball the Party. Thank you for moving with Metro Malik. Move on over to St. Joseph Park tonight for the Freedom Festival Friday night featuring Juneteenth's Got Talent competition at St. Joseph Park over there on Hillsdale. And then there's more festivities tomorrow for the Juneteenth Freedom Festival. They've got the parade that's happening throughout the neighborhood and Westside neighborhood. And then they got kids activity during the day. Phil Denny in the evening. Check out Lansing Juneteenth celebration for all your details on that. Coming up down the line, Blackity Black Stay Black with the Hits That Power the Party. This is your Lansing local connection as you're moving with Metro Malik. 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
1: It's Didi in the morning, and if you missed the show, hey, y'all don't even get embarrassed no more if you can't pay as a man. 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
3: You don't even get embarrassed. 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

everyone. Thank you for moving with Metrum League. So much stuff going on this weekend. Good goobly goop. Spotless detailing and window tinting in Lansing over there on Cedar Street is having a celebration from noon until 2 p.m. tomorrow. I'm going to give you details about that down the line and what prizes you could possibly win after Dr. Dre and Tim's. Here's Shakira on Stax 92.1.

0: This that part of Party Stacks 92.1. Thank you for moving with Metro Malik. Coming up down the line, we got a little something from Destiny's Child celebrating that posterior. All right, it's happening tomorrow. It is the anniversary of Spotless Detailing and Window Tinting, located in Lansing, just south of Holmes on Cedar Street on the east side of the street. The activity will happen from noon until 2 p.m. It's their 16th anniversary party. They will have fun games and games for the kids as well as for the grown folk. And you can possibly win a pair of tickets for the Stacks suite for the Stacks 92.1 night at a Lansing Lugnuts game. That Lugnuts game is on the 26th. It is also a night where they having me, I think it's scheduled. I don't know what's in stone. Throw out a first pitch, a ceremonious first pitch. I have done it before, succeeded once, and biffed it once. So I got to redeem myself. I am not undisputed in this category. All right, so the important thing is check out Span tomorrow, noon till 2 at Spotless Detailing and Window Tinting on Cedar Street from noon till 2. Celebrate with them, get some fun and prizes, and hang out and have a good time. What is coming up down the line? I already told you about that. I'm out my head. Stacks 92.1.
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16: I'm Storm Tracker 6 meteorologist Katie Nicolau, here with a look at your forecast. Tonight we'll have partly cloudy skies and the chance for a few isolated storms popping up with lows that drop into the mid-50s. For the day on Saturday, highs will be in the low 70s with mostly sunny skies and a few isolated showers and storms possible. Temperatures will stay in the low 70s through the weekend and into early next week.
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1: 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Thank you for moving with Metro Malik. Dale Montgomery of Holt, we appreciate you sticking to Stax all day, every day. Coming up around the line, we got a little something from, oh, it's me. My Metro Malik music mix. I hope you enjoy that. We're going to have a good time. We're going to do some love vibes for you. Here's Ski Low with the hits that follow the party. Thank you for moving with Metro Malik on Stax 92.1.

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1: It's Didi in the morning, and if you missed the show, hey, y'all don't even get embarrassed no more if you can't pay as a man. 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
1: You ain't got it.
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0: at about 7-ish doing my thingish, and it would be really cool if you could come out and check it out. Yes, there's a $10 admission fee. Yes, there's lots of carnival rides that take tickets. I think I gave my passes away. I'll be your DJ from 7 to 11, and then there's food trucks, there's activities, there's networking, there's kids games, there's adult stuff to do. It is a party happening at Addato Riverfront Park, and it's all weekend long. So it's happening from now until 11 at Addato Riverfront Park, the Lansing Fiesta, and then tomorrow... Again, I don't know when it starts. I should have had this. LansingFiesta.com. That's where you can get all the details. And then there's a Father's Day special where entry fees are half off. And yeah, so they got some specials going on. Bring your kids out to the Lansing Fiesta on Sunday. So you'll see me tonight. And let's have a good time. This is your Lansing local. And I know there's so many things to do in Lansing. See, there's so much to do in Lansing. Love Lansing. And if you don't love it, like it. Coming up down the line, that party train keeps rolling with Luda on Stacks 92.1.
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14: I'm Storm Tracker 6 meteorologist Katie Nicolau. Here with a look at your forecast. Tonight we'll have partly cloudy skies and the chance for a few isolated storms popping up with lows that drop into the mid-50s. For the day on Saturday, highs will be in the low 70s with mostly sunny skies and a few isolated showers and storms possible. Temperatures will stay in the low 70s through the weekend and into early next week.
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0: It's the Hits Up Out of the Party Stacks 92.1. Thank you for moving with Metro Malik. Happy Friday, friend. I hope you're having a good time wherever you choose to be. Juneteenth, or Lansing Fiesta. Positive Somebody's having an event at Potter Park Zoo tomorrow from 11 till 3. It is all kinds of good stuff. That party train keeps on rolling. Around the corner is Mr. Smith Saving the Universe and some sweet stuff from Tyler the Creator. Here's TTT with the Hits That Power the Party on Stacks 92.1.
1: Play this record as frequently as possible. Then, as it becomes easier for you, play the record once a day or as needed.

Sex 92.1 with the hits that follow the party. Thank you for moving with Metro Malik. Happy Friday, friend. Happy Father's Day, since I won't be able to talk to you on Father's Day. Be kind to your kids, and hopefully your kids are kind to you. Coming up down the line, boys to men. That's how you make them kids. Usher and Pitbull with the follow through. I'm gonna get off of this. Taking it to the club with Rihanna with the hits that borrow the dancing on Stacks 92.1.

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1: Oh, you're most welcome. Stacks 92.1 with the Hits That Power the Party. Thank you for moving with Metro. I forgot to tell you about Boom Ball. There's so much stuff happening. Good grief. That's Lansing Lugnuts on July 4th. So put that on your calendar. If you're staying in town, you can join me for Boom Ball at Lansing Lugnuts. That's after the parade. And then join Span tomorrow at Spotless Detailing and Window Cleaning. That's in Lansing on Cedar Street, just south of Holmes. That's from noon until 2. Noon until 2. Spotless Detailing is celebrating its 16th year. And they're having a party. They're going to have some giveaways. They're going to have some fun and games for kids and big kids. And you possibly can win some tickets to the suite, which is at Lansing Lugnuts on the 26th of June. And if you get there early, you might see me boofing a ball. But I'm going to start practicing nowish to not boof the ball. And when I throw the ball, I'm going to be on flat ground because I don't want to embarrass myself. I'm 1-for-1 on boofing the ball. One time I didn't, one time I did. And the time I didn't get it on, I didn't record it. I don't know where the recording is. I'm just babbling now. Let's get back on that party train, because down the line, it is next with the Hits That Power the Memories. We're like you're at Roxy's doing that slow, fast dancing and trying to take it to the hotel, motel, Holiday Inn. Stacks 92.1.
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3: 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Boy.
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that followed the party. Thank you for moving with Metro Malik, Marquita Warren of the South South Side. What are you doing? Which Juneteenth festival are you going to? The one in Real Town? The one in on St. Joseph Park? Are you going to the Lansing Fiesta? There's so many things to do. Love Lansing. If you don't love it, there's a lot to like. Coming up down the line, we got a little something from Uncle L and Kalani. Here's Eminem with the hits of that followed the party on Stacks 92.1.

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0: Stacks 92.1 with the hits that power the party. Thank you for moving with Metro Malik, and thank you for lending me your ear. To whoever said sticks and stones may break my bones, but words will never hurt me, I'd like to have a few words with them, because sometimes that stuff kind of sticks. Trauma sticks. There was a situation. Bear with me. All right, I'm going to tell you a story. I was in the bathroom. I was taking a shower, and there was a black thing, like a black spot on the floor of the bathtub. And But it's pitted, and the porcelain's pitted, so I didn't think anything of it until I stepped on it. And I was like, oh, that feels weird. And the kids had a shower before. I was like, it might be hair. It might be lint brush. I don't know. I excused it away. And then I thought about it, and it felt horrible. And then I realized it was this giant, giant spider that was in the shower with me, and I stepped on it. So now, henceforth and forevermore, before I take a shower, I open up the shower curtain, I lift it up, and I check for spiders. That's a trauma response. If someone does something to you and dismisses it as if it never happened, it stays within you. And this is what I talk about often. Subconscious drives the conscience. So even if you're not thinking about it, your subconscious is dealing with it. It is tolerating. It's trying to figure it out. It's trying to make sure that you don't step on that spider again. And if you aren't consciously aware of what your subconscious is doing, it could affect your interpersonal relationships, hence more than forevermore. So then you have to work harder to deflect what someone else did to you. And so in that way, someone has changed your DNA. And you have got to figure out the tools to put you back to right. So, with that being said, these are the reasons why I talk about being kind and kind to others. And hopefully you're around people that are kind to you. And if they're not kind to you, hopefully you can put them far enough away where they don't affect you the way that spider affected me. So be kind to yourself, be kind to others, and make sure your circle of people are good people. And keep pushing it one day at a time. And I'll see you on the flip just after 3 with more Hits That Power the Party. Stacks 92.1. Go with love.
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16: I'm Storm Tracker 6 meteorologist Katie Nicolau. Here with a look at your forecast. Tonight we'll have partly cloudy skies and the chance for a few isolated storms popping up with lows that drop into the mid-50s. For the day on Saturday, highs will be in the low 70s with mostly sunny skies and a few isolated showers and storms possible. Temperatures will stay in the low 70s through the weekend and into early next week.
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Andale, andale, mommy, E-I, E-I, happy Friday, friends. This up all the party on Stacks 92.1. That party train is not stopping, so whatever you're doing, stick to Stacks. But if you want to get out, come see me at the Lansing Fiesta. Hopefully, we will have a good time. And that'll do it for me. Around the corner, we got a little something from Ice Cube, Blue Cantrell. Oh, let them know, T.I. And that means the Baker Boys are coming down the line and leave you. What you holding on Stacks 92.1?

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0: Hey, yo, it's the Baker Boys. 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You know what's going down, Capital City.
1: Baker Beasy in the house. 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
1: We have the building surrounded. The Baker Boys are about to enter.

0: Juneteenth. Nick V, Eric V, the Baker Boys. It is a Feel Good Friday.
1: Yeah.
0: Later on in the show, going to be dropping some mouth love specifically for my beautiful daughter, Devla, who transcended earlier this week.
1: Absolutely. And we're going to talk about a story of resolve. The World Cup is going on. Nick V, if you have not been watching the World Cup.
0: No.
1: But we're going to talk about this goalie, 40-year-old goalie that shut out Spain.
0: Let's do it.
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9: It's Dee Dee in the morning, and if you missed the show, hey, y'all don't even get embarrassed no more if you can't pay as a man. 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
0: Hey, it's Nick V and Eric V, the Baker Boys. Now, as a dad who has daughters that play soccer,
1: yes.
0: One of my daughters, Danielle, mm-hmm. she wanted to be a professional player, but she has said to me that at a certain age, you're past your prime, if you will.
1: Okay, now let's take this for instance right here. Vozinha, he is a 40-year-old goalie on the Cape Verde team. He just shut out Spain, stopping 7 goals in a full game. By the way, Spain had a 30-game win streak going on. All right, so they shut out one of the best teams ever to play soccer in the World Cup. So shout out to this dude. He went from like no followers to like 12 million followers now. Okay, just so you know, I mean, don't ever give up on your dreams.
0: Right.
1: The guy was a bus driver, electrician,
0: wow,
1: and a goalie. So do not give up on your dreams. So stay consistent, stay humble, stay ready.
0: Okay.
1: And also, you know, he was trying to get his mom to come to the match, but they couldn't because of all the rules and all the red tape. But now even the department in the U.S. is trying to get her in the States so she can come watch the next game.
0: I like that. We want to see him on stage.
1: This guy's like the biggest hero of the World Cup right now.
0: This is surprising to me because you don't watch soccer.
1: I don't, but when I seen this guy stop Spain 7 times, that is incredible.
0: Spain,
1: you got to watch the replay on this.
0: Spain is pretty good, apparently. And there's your Baker Buzz on Stacks
1: 92.1.

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1: I don't know about that.
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2: I'm Storm Tracker 6 meteorologist Katie Nicolau. Here with a look at your forecast. Tonight we'll have partly cloudy skies and the chance for a few isolated storms popping up with lows that drop into the mid-50s. For the day on Saturday, highs will be in the low 70s with mostly sunny skies and a few isolated showers and storms possible. Temperatures will stay in the low 70s through the weekend and into early next week.
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5: 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We regulate any stealing of his property. 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
1: Hey, we are the Baker Boys, Nick V and Eric V. I know a lot of things, but I don't know everything.
2: And nobody knows everything. Or some people think they do, but they actually don't.
1: Well, you know check this out. I never thought this was going to be something that came out here. People who enjoy dark humor may be smarter. Well, give me a for instance of a dark humor situation you can think of.
2: I'm trying to think of like a comedy or a TV show or something like that that's kind of dark humor.
1: Dexter, is that not?
2: That's kind of borderline because it does have some humor to it.
1: It does turn out
2: it's very dark.
1: People who are fans of dark, morbid, gallows humor may be the most intelligent people in the room. What?
2: Really?
1: Psychologist Jurlik Willinger put out a study apparently through the Medical University of Vienna, and his research found that people who found joy in dark humor tend to have higher levels of verbal and nonverbal intelligence. Nonverbal.
2: I like the nonverbal. I definitely like that.
1: They also tended to be less aggressive than those with more conventional senses of humor.
2: Okay.
1: This is interesting right here.
2: I think I'm less aggressive.
1: All right.
2: I would say that.
1: If you know somebody out there who likes that dark humor, I mean,
2: they're probably smarter than you.
1: And they're quiet, apparently.
0: Powering the party. Stacks 92.1.